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0: 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We hope you loved it. We have very exciting news. We are going on a world tour.
1: Yeah.
0: And you guys, tickets are available right now, so go grab those.
2: At PTXOfficial.com.
0: Yes.
2: Yeah. And don't forget.

0: But, Dad, this is the best part.
1: 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Now go to bed!
0: Okay.
2: Just booked the last half. Veteran bat, count 3-2. He's been batting it at 600 average all season. Jonathan Rex, the runner, gets the single. And the pitch. It's the short one from left center field. Mazzelli hustles up. The throw. Safe. Well, how's that? Runners on first and second.
0: 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I'm afraid your father's going to be very upset when he gets back.